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2: Good morning, Abuja. The nation rises today with updates on so many things. However, of course, we take out time to pay our respects and send our condolences to the family of the late actor Alex Ekubo, who passed away yesterday. News reaching us suggests that he passed after a battle with cancer. And we pray that the good Lord rests his soul after such a struggle. It is never easy dealing with any illness, but so far from many other research I've gone through, cancer is probably one of the worst ways to go. So I know his family have probably spent a lot of time praying and hoping for a quick remission on the entire situation, but unfortunately he passed. I will pray the good Lord to grant them the fortitude to bear the loss and his family the strength to carry on as well. So if you're out there, a lover or a supporter of his acts, movies, public figure activities and more, be sure to say a prayer and of course wish his family the very best. My name is Big Shetty on the beat. This is your midweek special right here on your Heartbeat station. Let's get your day started the right way. Hit us up on Facebook and everywhere else. We're at the beat 97 ABJ. Good morning.

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But hey, Big Shetty, that's me. Got you covered on a number of things. Good morning, and I hope you're doing quite well. Whether it's school run, you're getting ready for, hurrying down to get those kids to the school bus, or trying to get that keke. Okay, wait. Whatever it is you're doing, know that we're proud of you and urging you the very best of the day, urging you to power through and get your best day yet. But in the world of sports, a lot of things are happening, and some are not the best of stories, while some are super 360 moments. For one, former Brighton and Hove Albion winger Tariq Lamptey has been fired by Fiorentina, a club he basically just signed on to and barely played for 25 minutes on their fixture over the weekend. And it seems he picked up an injury during the game, and the club were like, nope. He's been dealing with a lot of injuries. His career is carrying a lot of injury news. He's missed out on a number of games. He missed out on about 45 games, about, you know, late part of the last season into the new season. Chances are he may not make the World Cup. A lot is going on, and the club has decided to terminate his contract. It's such a painful thing to go through as a young promising star, because the pace on that lad alone is a lot. I'm hoping he bounces right back from it. And of course, I hope that he gets a bit of a breather in the injury scare, because that's what led to the end of many careers for the likes of Eden Hazard and many others as well. Still talking about football, Sergio Ramos, one of the world's most dangerous players, if not regarded as the world's most dangerous player with most record in football history, is set to purchase his boy football club, Sevilla, in the La Liga. And I understand he and his brother are coming together to make this deal work. But all at the same time, it is still a big move all the same. So we'd like to see how that happens. A number of, you know, legends and, you know, former footballers are going into the football business with intensity. Movie actors like Michael B. Jordan, part owners of AFC Bournemouth and many others. So it's a very interesting new realm. But anyway, more of the juicy details in the world of sports, World Cup preparations, and so much more coming up next on Sports Extra. Get ready, a fun-filled show coming your way this Wednesday, right here on your midweek special. My name is Big Shetty on the beats. Good morning.

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2: 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Patrick Okeme takes on Octave Ayinda. 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
2: 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My name is Big Shetty on the beat. There is a lot going on. And at this point, I'm almost tempted to bring that village angle of the conversation. You know, when you're gisting about stuff and, you know, you want to take it to the grassroots level, want to make it as local as possible. Make una como. Well, anyway, I hope this one is an eye-opener for the federal government and indeed state governments as well. What South Korea is doing to cushion the effects of petrol prices from the issues in the Middle East with the US, Israel, and Iran is something that I think should be emulated. However, many are going to ask the question, if we're doing this, is it not the same thing as a subsidy? But let me give you the full story before you make your conclusion. So South Korea government is planning a second batch. Apparently, they've even started this before, but they're planning a second batch of giving about 36 million people cash payouts in South Korea to cushion the effect of hike in petrol prices. Now, there are some conditions around it. If you are wealthy and making a certain amount of millions from your annual earnings, you are not eligible, you know, to actually get from this fund. But for those who are not able to do so, but are also making sure they pay things like their health insurance, taxes, and the rest, they're eligible to get as much as 250,000 South Korean won, which is about 229,000 naira for, you know, petrol payout support from the South Korean government. So many would say, in a large sense, it may not cover for the rest of the year, but it shows a bit of concern on the part of the government that they want to see how they can mitigate some of the effects of this drama globally. They know it's not a state or a country-sponsored problem, but at the same time, they understand the impact it is having on their nation, and they're doing anything they can to make it better. So over to Nigeria in the WhatsApp group. Afa. My name is Big Shetty on the beat. How is your Wednesday going? Let me know on Facebook and Twitter. We're at the Beats 97ABJ.

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2: Lagos. 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Wasiu Adesina faces Nacho Campos. Patrick Okeme takes on Octave Ayinda. This is not just a fight night. It's power. It's pride. It's a global spectacle. From Lagos to the world, this is where Africa shows up. 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
2: 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I'm still taking your comments as regards our first conversation about South Korea supporting their country with, you know, payouts to cushion the effects of petrol price hikes. But all the same, my name is Big Shetty on the beat. This is your morning rush. And I got more. Many of you may have missed this or you might have caught up with it as to how an 81-year-old Yoweri Museveni has been sworn in again for the seventh time as Uganda's president. People are just asking questions. What is the meaning of all of this? Is it that the whole nation has no credible leaders who are youthful and a bit more open to maybe new technology and so much more who can lead the nation? Or is there just something about Yoweri Museveni that Uganda has said, lie, till death do us part, you must lead? It's crazy. Elections were very controversial, violence in some quarters as well. And many are just wondering what this new seventh term with the same president is going to usher into the country itself. We don't know what to make of it, but let me know what you think. Because in many cases in African nations, you get to see a lot of African leaders who do not want to let go of power. And it's crazy, absolutely crazy. But anyway, let's find out what you think about it. Let me know on Facebook and X, along with other comments as well. You see the various posts on the Facebook page. Be sure to join in the conversation and let me know what you think. Got that special 9 o'clock hour coming up next. It's all about the best of the alternative hits in the country, topping the charts. Get ready for your alternative top 10 countdown.

Yup, they're killing me. 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
2: 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My name is Big Shetty on the beats. And this one, United Nations are dragging our legs out. A new data came through yesterday, and it's not making men in Nigeria look good at all. Especially when you consider the fact that we are a nation where a lot of controversies are surrounding paternity fraud in Nigeria. In Africa in general, but Nigeria has one of the highest complaints of paternity fraud. Well, maybe this might explain some things. So, United Nations is rolling out the particular information right now, stating that from their research, only 3.4% of Nigerian men attend antenatal clinics with their wives, side chicks, mistresses, or baby mamas. And I'm like, you want to give the belly, but you don't want to check on how the belly is coming along. I mean, I get the whole angle of work. It depends on even the sort of work you're doing and all of that. But I think at some level, on some level, attending antenatal should be necessary, even if it's not every single appointment you can make. I didn't make every single appointment, but I made sure the ones I could, I was there. I still miss out on so many things, you know, as regards the entire process. But hey, that lady's going to carry your kid for 9 months. Might give birth to it, you know, either through cesarean section or through normal labor. And even the normal labor is no child's play. So if you're out there, you have given somebody's child belly, somebody's daughter, please let me not use child, somebody's daughter belly, please be sure, sir, that you're making yourself available to check on mother and child's development. Behave yourself. What's wrong with you? My name is Big Shetty on the beat. I hope you're having as much fun as I'm having on the show today. Let me know on socials, Facebook and X. We're at the Beats 97ABJ. Got a big final hour on the show coming through. It's drama, drama, drama all around the world. I can't even keep up at this point. Let me know how you're doing. Hit us up, everyone on socials. We're at the Beats 97ABJ.

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1: Let's do this.
0: What?

0: Wake up to the beat.
1: 97.9. As someone who is very into forex trading, keeping up with international politics and the impact it has on currency pairs and much more, what is happening in the United Kingdom is of particular concern to me, especially as regards the GBP, that of course the British pound, and the euro, especially in comparison with the dollar and other trading pairs. My name is Big Shetty on the beat. This is your morning rush. Final hour on the show. You might be wondering, this one, Shedrack, is bringing various code and batch numbers. What's happening? Well, if you're not into forex, this might seem like a lot of gibberish, according to replay, to you. But if you know what I'm talking about, then you might understand a bit of it. And the major reason why this is of concern to me is because just yesterday, Prime Minister Keir Starmer basically resigned after a lot of pressure for most parts of last week into the new week suggesting for him to resign. Apparently, the Labour Party and many others feel he has not been meeting expectations or securing a number of things for the United Kingdom. But it also makes me understand something. There have been quite a number of prime ministers in the United Kingdom since 2019. After Theresa May left in 2019, Boris Johnson took over and left in September of 2022. Liz Truss took over in September of 2022, and less than 60 days, she quit. She was like, I'll not do it again. She left in October of 2022. Rishi Sunak, the immigrant who was so audacious, took over in October of 2022 and left in July of 2025. And now, 2024 rather, and now Keir Starmer has barely done 1 year, about 11 months technically, and he too has resigned. So that's a total of four prime ministers in a space of 5 to 6 years. That is a very seriously unstable government, if you ask me, because the prime minister essentially is their equivalent of a president, even though, of course, we understand the British run a monarchy system. But the prime minister essentially is the go-to number one man of the nation. It's incredibly crazy what is happening in the United Kingdom. And you can understand how each of these changes would affect new reforms, new immigrant policies, new travel policies, new citizenship applications. A lot of things are going on with all of this. And it makes the currency quite unstable to invest in and quite unstable to actually trade with as well. But in the world of Forex, every destabilizing move can be traded on. So in a way, it's also a positive move in some regard for traders. But in case you didn't know, well, now you do. Just in case you didn't know about it, now you're up to speed, just in case you missed it. My name is Big Shetty on the beat. A lot is going on. I'm wrapping up your final hour on the show. I got a whole lot more still to share with you right here on the show. Keep it here. It's your heartbeat station. 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
4: 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I hope you've been having a great time with me as I have with you. My name is Bishadi on the beat. This particular story I'm about to wrap up the show with is of growing concern, especially with extrajudicial killings, police brutality and harassment, and of course a certain rhetoric that has been going on across Nigeria for a while now. It's not particularly new. There have been cases where Nigerian students, Nigerian youths, have complained about police officers threatening them with phrase, "If I kill you, nothing will happen." And why it's worrisome is, it has happened in various places, not in maybe one state or geographical location. So you say, maybe it's a mentality of the people around there. No, it's happened in Enugu, it's happened in Abuja, it's happened in Lagos, that has happened in Delta and Edo State. So you keep wondering, where do they get that sort of mentality from? If there is not some underhanded behavior going down that is technically overlooked. Look at the case of Emine in Delta State. And even in the same Delta State, a young lad was harassed with his friends on a keke for, you know, videotaping, despite the IG of police saying it is your civil right as a Nigerian to video record a police official if you feel like you're under pressure or for whatever reason. Anyway, the new development of this story is now because a Nasarawa APC chieftain was allegedly arrested over the course of the week and into the new week for threatening to kill a police officer. So you see what they say about, you know, encouraging bad behavior and evil communication. How are you, a politician and a chieftain for that matter, someone who's supposed to be respected by your community, threatening a law enforcement official that you would kill them? It is a very big concern and something that needs to be worked on, because aside being a threat in itself, it is, you know, a criminal case, a criminal issue, if prosecuted, could land him in serious trouble. And I think the same seriousness should be used in handling the situation for police officials who make such rhetoric. It is a very nasty behavior, and I think it ought to be curtailed immediately, because it makes every single one apprehensive whenever they're with police officials. But anyway, that's just my take on it. My name is Big Shetty on the beat. I hope you've had a great Wednesday midweek intro into your day with me. You've got a special treat coming up, of course, on the Drive Time Show with my homeboy, Victor Velmo. And best believe, for the rest of the week, is back-to-back fun right here on the show. No matter how crazy the world is, we'll do our very best to make sure we keep you optimistic, hopeful, and share some spicy good news as well. Anticipate great events coming to the capital this weekend. I'll let you know more about that tomorrow on Buzz Around Abuja on Thursdays and Friday. Until then, take care of you. Sayonara.

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1: 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Patient when the paper low. 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

0: Hello, welcome to the headline news on the Beat 97.9 FM Abuja. I am Nathan Williams. President Bola Tinubu has called for an urgent overhaul of the global financial system, telling African and global leaders at the African Forward Summit in Nairobi that unfair borrowing costs and credit terms are holding back the continent's industrial growth. Speaking at the Kenyatta Convention Center, Tinubu said Nigeria has carried out tough domestic reforms, yet still faces high debt service obligations. The federal government has deployed mining marshal for intelligence gathering, compliance monitoring and operational oversight in the solid minerals sector. This was disclosed in a statement issued on Tuesday by the commander of mining marshal's operations and assistant commandant of corps, Atta Onoja. The federal government has pledged to pay a total of 8 billion naira in outstanding obligations to Nigerian students on the now scrapped bilateral education agreement scholarship. The government said that the scheme was riddled with fraud and abused beyond its original purpose. Minister of Education Tunji Alausa made this known during a television interview. On the foreign scene, Donald Trump was due in Beijing on Wednesday on the first visit to China by a United States president in nearly a decade, as he seeks to ramp up trade despite potential friction over Taiwan and Iran. Leaving Washington on Tuesday on a trip that was delayed by his war, Trump said he expected a long talk with the counterpart Xi Jinping about Iran, which relies on China as a top consumer for the United States sanctioned oil. In sports news, President Bola Tinubu has approved Nigeria's bid to host the 2026 CAF Awards as the country intensifies effort to stage two major African football events. The approval was confirmed in a statement issued by the Nigerian Football Federation, which also revealed that Tinubu endorsed Nigeria's proposal to host the 48th CAF Ordinary General Assembly later this year. In entertainment, record producer and music executive Michael Collins Ajere, popularly known as Don Jazzy, has revealed that letting former Maven artist Deja go was one of the most difficult decisions of his career. Speaking in a recent episode of the Creatorium podcast, Jazzy recalled that the moment was tense, and Deja also noticed that he was uncomfortable during the announcement. And that's the headline news on the Beat 97.9 FM Abuja. Thank you for listening. 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I am Nathan Williams. Have a pleasant day.
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Eyim, eyim, eyim ba, eyim. Big shout out to Ease with that song, Eyim ba, on the beat 97.9 FM. I like how the city has a sound. Like when you hear a hip-hop song from Abuja, you definitely can tell. Welcome, it's your Drive Time Show on the beat 97.9 FM. This is the midweek edition. My name is Victor Velmo, Victor Velmo. And from now until we hit 9 o'clock, I am all yours, making sure you get to your next location or destination safe and sound. And while we're at it, I'm powering you through your evening with all the hottest songs and the trendiest conversations happening around us. You are welcome on board. Go ahead and join me on X at the beat 97ABJ. That's the handle on Twitter and across any other platform of your choice. My name is Victor Velmo, Victor Velmo, and this is your Drive Time Show. So the primaries for most parties for the 2027 elections are coming in close. And guess what? The NDC, they have pegged their presidential ticket at 60 million naira and governorship for 30 million naira. Would any other person be picking this ticket up in the NDC except Peter Obi? I mean, I don't think it's going to make any point for anybody to pick it up at this point. But hey, I'll fill you in on more details as well. Big shout out to Benson and Sars. They have released their joint anticipated album. It's called The Game Needs Us. But hey, they may have stepped on someone's toes by using that name, The Game Needs Us. It's over 40 years and one man is still in power. Can you imagine this? That's Museveni. He's been sworn in for the seventh time, the president of Uganda. I'm right here, 70-year-old hits, and you have only one task. Leave your radio dial right where you have it. From his brand new album, Money, here comes Asake with his banger. It's called Forgiveness.

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101.9 FM, Victor Velmo, ensuring your evening is going on smoothly. 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So the story started flying around yesterday, and it's a rather sad one. Details have emerged on the passing of Nollywood actor Alex Ekubo. He died at the age of 40, and according to reports, it was a very shocking death. You know, he passed on Tuesday, shortly after he was taken to the hospital on Monday. And you know, it's now been confirmed that the actor actor was secretly battling a stage 4 liver cancer since 2024 and has sadly passed from it. Tributes have been pouring in. Fans, friends, and you know, lots of people are still struggling to come to terms with this, and I can understand, like, I totally understand. And the wife of Yummy Casual may have spilled some tea while she put out her, you know, tribute to Alex Ekubo, and she says, "Your guys are not okay, Ikuku." That's a nickname he went by. "Your guys are not okay. Your guys are not okay at all, Alex." Your parents, siblings, wife underlined that. "Your gang, your colleagues, fans." Ah, but going back to the wife, could it be that Alex was secretly married? Remember, he had a wedding engagement that was called off, and it crashed and crushed him, with many people accusing him of being gay at the time, and maybe that was why he kept this one a secret. Now Yummy Casual is cool with Alex Ekubo, so the wife might just be privy to some information, but hey, we cannot confirm that at the moment. But it's a sad passing and a big loss for Nollywood. May his soul rest in peace.

0: Welcome to the World News on the Beats 97.9 FM Abuja. I am Nathan Williams. First, the headlines. President Tinubu calls for reform of global financial system at Africa Forward Summit in Nairobi. Federal government to settle stranded foreign scholarship beneficiaries with 8 billion naira. On the foreign scene, Trump arrives in China for a superpower summit with Xi Jinping. And in sport, Manchester United take decision on Carrick becoming permanent manager. And now the news in full. President Bola Tinubu has called for an urgent overhaul of the global financial system, telling African and global leaders at the Africa Forward Summit in Nairobi that unfair borrowing costs and credit terms are holding back the continent's industrial growth. Speaking at the Kenyatta Convention Center, Tinubu said Nigeria has carried out tough domestic reforms, including subsidy removal, exchange rate unification, and banking recapitalization, yet still faces high debt service obligations that crowd out investment in manufacturing, agriculture, and digital industries. He stressed that Africa cannot industrialize if local industries are starved of affordable capital, while illicit financial flows continue unchecked. The summit, co-hosted by French President Emmanuel Macron and Kenyan President William Ruto, brought together leaders from over 30 African countries, United Nations Secretary-General Antonio Guterres, and AU Commission Chair Mahmoud Ali Yusuf. The federal government has pledged to pay a total of 8 billion naira in outstanding obligations to Nigerian students on the now-scrapped Bilateral Education Agreement scholarship. The government said that the scheme was riddled with fraud and abused beyond its original purpose. Minister of Education Tunji Alawusa, who made this known during a television interview, said 4 billion naira had already been disbursed and the remaining 4 billion naira would be approved within 2 weeks. Alawusa said one of the first files placed before him upon assumption of office exposed the scale of the scheme's abuse. He disclosed that he was asked to approve 650 million naira to send 60 students to Morocco, and that among the courses listed was a scholarship for a Nigerian student to study English in a French-speaking country. Meanwhile, the Minister of Education, Tunji Alawusa, has dismissed concerns about a mass exodus of Nigerian students to foreign universities, saying the trend has reversed sharply under the current administration. Alawusa made the assertion on Tuesday during an interview on television, where he said investment in academic continuity and institutional quality had made Nigerian universities significantly more attractive to prospective students. The presenter had cited 2023 data indicating that Nigeria ranked third globally for outbound student mobility, accounting for about 5% of worldwide student movement, behind only China and India. Alawusa rejected the figures as stale and unrepresentative of current conditions. The minister said that year coincided with a period of severe disruption in Nigeria's education system, marked by prolonged academic shutdowns and underinvestment in tertiary institutions. He said conditions had since changed materially. Mrs. Bekare Debo, Augusta Warrens, have officially assumed duties as permanent secretary in the office of the Secretary to the Government of the Federation. Mrs. Warren pledged commitment, professionalism, and collaboration in carrying out her responsibilities. At a welcome ceremony in Abuja, Warrens expressed appreciation over the appointment and assured of her commitments to professionalism, diligence, and national development.
1: Deployment is to the office of the Secretary to the Government of the Federation, the political and economic office. Of course, Nigerians should expect great things from that office. That office is under the presidency, and you know, the 7-point agenda of Mr. President is to deliver achievable things, attainable things, and maintainable things, sustainable goals for the whole of Nigeria. And we, as members, officers of SGF office, we are carrying out that agenda and priorities.
0: She, however, called for the support and cooperation of staff in the coordination and implementation of government policies and promised to engage relevant stakeholders to ensure effective service delivery. 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Still to come, we have foreign, sports, and entertainment. Do stay with us. On the foreign scene, United States President Donald Trump landed in Beijing on Wednesday for a high-stakes summit with Chinese leader Xi Jinping, aimed at easing deep tensions between the rival superpowers. Beginning the first visit to China by a United States president in nearly a decade, Trump touched down on Air Force One at Beijing Capital International Airport at 7:50 p.m. after a long flight from Washington. Reactions over Iran, trade, and Taiwan loom over the highly anticipated meeting between the leaders of the world's largest economies, which Trump had already delayed from March because of the war in the Middle East. But Trump appeared firmly focused on business deals, with NVIDIA chief Jensen Huang boarding the plane at the late minute in Alaska, and Tesla's Elon Musk also traveling on the presidential jet. Still on the foreign scene, the Philippine Senate was locked down, with military personnel seen entering the building where a senator wanted by the International Criminal Court had sought refuge. Rounds of gunfire were heard, but officials have not revealed who fired the shots, but say there have been no casualties. Senator Ronald De La Rosa said earlier he believed his arrest was imminent and urged Filipinos to prevent it. His whereabouts are currently unclear. He is accused by the ICC of killing dozens of people when he was police chief during former President Rodrigo Duterte's war on drugs, in which thousands of alleged dealers were shot and killed. Duterte has

0: According to reports, Carrick is in a strong position to land the role ahead of next season. The former United midfielder has received significant support from senior leadership ahead of an executive committee meeting this week. The Red Devils insist nothing has been done yet and that multiple names form part of their process. But it is understood that the direction of travel is for Carrick, who replaced Ruben Amorim in January, to be named the preferred candidate for the role. Still in sports, Brazil head coach Carlo Ancelotti has backed Jose Mourinho to do a good job if he returns as Real Madrid manager. Ancelotti, in an interview with The Athletic, said the 63-year-old is the right man to restore order at the Bernabeu. Mourinho is widely expected to leave Benfica this summer and rejoin Los Blancos. Ancelotti, who famously won Real Madrid's La Decima Champions League crown after replacing Mourinho in 2013, said, "To be back at Real Madrid, I will be really happy for him." In entertainment, award-winning Nollywood actor Buchi Franklin opened up about his childhood, revealing that he had a messy childhood and was single-handedly raised by his mother after his dad abandoned them. Speaking in a candid interview with media personality Chudi Jideonwo, Franklin said the absence of his father impacted his life negatively, revealing that at some point he turned to drugs to fill the void of an absent father. He said he was able to overcome their addiction due to his mother's effort and support, crediting his success in life and career to his mother. The movie star emphasized that it is not easy to be a single parent, stressing that children, especially males, need a father figure in their lives. And that's the world news on the Beat 97.9 FM Abuja. Before we go, another look at the stories that made headlines. Earlier, we informed you that President Tinubu calls for reform of global financial system at Africa Forward Summit in Nairobi. Federal government to settle stranded foreign scholarship beneficiaries with 8 billion naira. On the foreign scene, Trump arrives in China for superpower summit with Xi Jinping. And in sport, Man United take decision on Carrick becoming permanent manager. Thanks again for listening to the world news on the Beats 97.9 FM Abuja. 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I am Nathan Williams. Have a pleasant day.
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WWDT. 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So tap in right now and let me know what's good with you. Do you have a driver's license? Or maybe one that's expired and you try to renew it, and what you're getting is a piece of paper that stated that you have a pending driver's license. Well, that's the case for lots and lots of Nigerians, and one state is moving forward from that, and that is Lagos State. Now, Lagos State has announced plans to launch its own state-owned driver's license, and it's going to be released in the coming weeks. And this was this information was made available yesterday during an annual ministerial briefing, and the Commissioner for Transportation in Lagos State explained that this new license would be an optional alternative to the federal one, and the goal is to cut down the frustrating delays often found in the current system and ensures sanity and safety on the road. So let me know, do you think this is a good thing, or this is just making the job a repetitive one? You know, you have a Lagos State driver's license and you now have the federal license. Does it really make sense? Because I mean, one driver's license should be able to serve, I mean, any part of the country you're in. But then again, you also have to consider the bottlenecks that you have to go through to get a driver's license. That's if you ever get one at this point. It's your Drive Time Show. Let me know your thoughts on the beat 97ABJ.

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3: Okaramo, Okaramo, Adi Oni Lo, Adi Paragon, Haiki. 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
1: Formula One by First Class featuring Psycho Wipey on your Drive Time Show ADJ. Victor Velmo here for you. How is your evening coming along? On the next hour, our hits are on overdrive. It's banging nonstop and you want to leave your radio dials right where you have it. How long can one person be in power for? Well, it's been 45 years since Ugandan President Yoweri Museveni has officially been the president of the country, and he recently was sworn in for the seventh time in office, extending his rule to nearly 45 years after taking power in 1986. He's now 81 years old and he took the oath of office during a heavily guarded ceremony in Kampala, and it was attended by several African leaders and dignitaries. Oh my days, like 81 years old, winning an election seven times. That's worrisome. Well, not without an opposition. A musician turned politician Bobby Wine rejected the results, alleging intimidation, internet shutdowns, and suspension of opposition supporters during the election. Let's come back home right here. Something is brewing. The party that everyone seems to be talking about, which is the Nigeria Democratic Party (NDC), they have officially fixed its presidential nomination and expression of interest form at a whopping 60 million naira ahead of the general elections. And according to a party timetable that was released in Abuja, interested participants or presidential aspirants will begin purchasing the forms from today, and then a primary will be scheduled on the 29th of May. And the party also revealed that governorship forms will cost around 30 million naira. Now, as at the time of, you know, me and you talking right now, we cannot confirm if the presidential candidate of Labour Party in the 2023 elections, Peter Obi, who is now in the NDC, will be paying for this form by himself. Now, as we've seen in previous cases, you know, a group of people or groups would come together and buy the form for them. That's what we have seen, you know. As a matter of fact, people will be tussling to be the person that's going to buy the form, but we're keeping our tabs on this one and we'll keep you posted. It's your Drive Time Show on the beat 97ABJ. Here is Level Up by Gunk Mole on the beat 97ABJ. Keep us loud.

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1: All my love go by me. 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

Back Outside by Benson and Saz on your Drive Time Show on the Beat 97.9 FM. Don't you just like the song? By the way, they've recently released the joint anticipated EP titled The Game Needs Us. It's a five-track project and dropped on the 11th of May and immediately climbed to number 2 on Apple Music Nigeria Top Album Charts within hours of release, and the EP builds on chemistry that these guys have had in previous songs like Guagualada and Pidgin English, with fans praising Saz for smooth production and Benson for laid-back delivery. The project also follows the release of the song you just checked out. What do you think? I like it when producers and artists come together. Talking about artists coming together, Asake and Wizkid still reeling in the excitement of their joint EP Real Volume 1. Here is Jogodo, the Beat 97 ABJ. Keep us loud.

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4: 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And trust me, this is not just another event. This is the fight night mixed with Lagos energy, combat, culture, and entertainment. Nigerian's own Wasiu Adesina steps into the cage against Europe's Nacho Campos. Patrick Ocheme goes head-to-head with Cameroon's Octave Ayinda. And fighters from across Africa are pulling up for one massive night.

0: Real fighters, real stakes, no excuses. So whether you're coming in for the action, the atmosphere, or the experience, one thing is certain, you need to be there live. PFL Africa, live in Lagos, June 13th. Tickets available now on Naira Box and pfl.info/Nigeria. PFL Africa, be in the arena.
1: That was heavy. Busting moves like nobody's watching. Only to go viral as the guy who got into a dance battle with himself and lost. You could head for the exit. Or you could...
2: One Castle Light, please.
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4: 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Lighten up. Drink responsibly. Not for sale to persons under the age of 18.
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0: That was heavy. Busting moves like nobody's watching. Only to go viral as the guy who got into a dance battle with himself and lost. You could head for the exit. Or you could...
1: One Castle Light, please.
2: Oh, yeah, lighten up.
3: Castle Light. Lighten up. Drink responsibly. Not for sale to persons under the age of 18.
0: That was heavy. Busting moves like nobody's watching. Only to go viral as the guy who got into a dance battle with himself and lost. You could head for the exit. Or you could...
1: One Castle Light, please.
2: Oh, yeah, lighten up.
3: Castle Light. Lighten up. Drink responsibly. Not for sale to persons under the age of 18.
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Thanks for staying there and for being a part of the show. The show is never complete without you. You rock, you are the real MVP. My name is Victor Velma. I'll see you tomorrow from 4 o'clock on your Drive Time show. Enjoy this one. It's Joe Boy and Weezer Chan. In a recent interview, Joe Boy explained that artists now see each other as rivals instead of collaborators, which makes it hard for new creative partnership to happen. By the way, they both released a joint EP, and here's a song of it. It's 100 Meters. Hey, this shows these guys have good chemistry. I'm out of here. Take care of yourself. My name is Victor Velma. Victor Velma at Velma Double on any social media platform of your choice. Stay well, stay blessed. I'm out. Bye for now.

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0: No problem.
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She want

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Never been a Superman. Ain't been trying to save her. Enough of this for all of us. The f*** you waiting on. Baby kept it real with you. Fake it though. I let you see and lose. I took my losses like a G. I showed them how to do it. You watch.

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Nathan for a basic. Never been a Superman. Ain't been trying to save her. Enough of this for all of us. The f*** you waiting on. Baby kept it real with you. Other

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Nathan for a basic. Never been a Superman. Ain't been trying to save her. Enough of this for all of us. The f*** you waiting on. Baby kept it real with you. Other